probably need about 20

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I'm back there. Long time, the man that don't need no introduction, baby. 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

but it's a plan also probably stuff that we use, okay, so be careful of here. 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He's supposed to be coming back strong. 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I'm going to come back strong. Good evening, 511. 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
0: And that was a 9-4. 9-4. 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
1: Shorty, good morning. 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Good morning, Shorty. I'm just standing by. Hey, guys, I'm going to wave it right back. 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The thing I don't like to hear, I'm not hearing you guys, but I hear you guys. 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But hey, little baby, Shorty, good morning, little baby.

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shepherd boy. 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

0: and his doctor bleed over one wire. 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
0: Hey, Vito, look at that. One wire. 25, Corbett 25, Corbett 25 down. You only a Corbett 2 down. Take care, Mustard man. 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Shut his bag out. Bye-bye. Down, man. 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It's very quiet. 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

Mustard Man.

Back and all this noise in the U coming out the USA. 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

In the land of the white turtles, I doubt I see.
That means if I'm a president, it will somehow be a president.

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Bye.

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Hey, good job. 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

the morning, 4025 in the Buckeye, Mr. Bus driver, say, man, 8-14, 14.

0: morning, JP. Hey, JP, Mr. Bus driver, say good morning, 14. And JP, no pain, no shame. JP, bus driver, back white.
1: 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Donnie, get down.

0: morning, Mr. Jumping Up and Down.
1: Hey, Mr. Jumping Up and Down, bus driver, say good morning. Hey, 22C, when you say jumping up and down, is a matter of careful then? Have a good day. 22C, Mr. Jamaica, bye-bye-bye. And gone by 22 steel, been there and gone, ba ba ba. Click, click, click, click.
2: Damn, the Carolina's reaching up too. 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
0: Okay, hey, turn to see. You want it to get him. Click, click, steal. Bye-bye-bye. Four tenths steel, says tell that mad dog to come and get it. 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
1: The time, don't do anything about that. As I say, my condolences, Mr. Black Smoke.
0: Bye-bye, Steel, bye-bye.

0: Steve. 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There ain't no match, man. Hey, Steve, there ain't no match here. Hold on. Okay, you say go 10-7 by Steve, but travel back quite.
1: Mr. Blackmore, I don't think I gotta tell him nothing. I think people getting off, jumping on the mall, you out there with that hammer down, and when they got off the mall, they hear you out there. I think I heard Mr. Ann in the shed out there around North Country, Virginia, saying, cut him loose, cut him loose, cut him loose. Well, you got that stick in my ear, too. You want me to tell everybody, la-di-da-di, to everybody over there, four fingers in a green, big old town, but as I said, I don't think I gotta roll no buffalo flip, no nigga to keep their five alive. I think everybody...
0: I got
1: the fine under control, man. Two restraints around your place. 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
0: How are you even
1: Mr. Black Smoke in Manning, South Carolina. Audio 5, get down. Ba-ba-ba.
0: I got the band under control. I got Channel 6 under control. You make the Channel 6 under control, yeah. Hold on.
1: Yes, hold on.
0: That's all I believe you are. Hey, Steve. Hey, Steve. Yourself, man. I can't do a deal behave yourself. You wanna let everybody go, take your steel, but travel back white.
1: I got here some bits and pieces.

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0: 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And Mr. Black Smoke in Monte Carolina, take it easy, take it here, my friend. 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
1: Have a good day. Thank you, bye-bye. Jumping up and down. I'm here to let the Super Bowl stay clean, man. No cussing. I'm here to let the Super Bowl stay clean and get rid of the mad dog who's cussing every day in Jamaica. 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It belongs to me. Thank you. Worldwide, jump up and down. Bus driver, back way. Okay, take your 5 minute break, Steve. Bye bye bye. Shotgun Kelly. Hey, Shotgun Kelly, good morning. Shotgun Kelly, Mr. Bus Driver, say good morning, Foodie. No shotgun, no shotgun, steel, bye-bye. 5 minutes too short here,

Steve Rock, the Slumber, the Insurgent Man.

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0: 122 Steel flew my ear out of the water. 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
0: Trying to get out and wave with that big and heavy.

Good morning, Ronnie DXO. Good morning, Ronnie DXO. Mr. Bunch, I'll see you. Good morning, 14.

Keystone Boss here looking at you, but I gotta say good morning. Good morning, Keystone Boss. Bus driver, back right. I read you talking back, 147, showing up, water talking to me. Keystone Boss, bye-bye.

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Yeah.

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508, welcome to the weekend. 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

0: What you trying to tell me? You trying to tell me you had a John Chevrolet, you can talk anywhere you sit? Hey, well, be careful now.
1: John Shad, I'm gonna have to send my black dial to code up there so you can straighten it out. Hey, John Shad, I'm gonna have to send my black dial to code up so you can be like the Lattimore and straighten it out. John Shad, code, hang on, Augusta, Georgia, read your mail. Put on your later, old boy, Code Hanger, Augusta, Georgia, read your mail.
2: Yeah. 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

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Hey, Trailblazer, good morning to you. I'm getting down. Worldwide Trailblazer. Me and this small station uptown, Lake City, Florida, is getting on down.

0: Yeah. 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I got it down in paper, the 14.
1: Direction to go.
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That's all I heard. 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

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That double got a stick now. How about bring it? 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

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Good morning, Big 8 and 5, thanks for getting there.

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0: 43, what you doing up there today? 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
1: Controller, why you do that to the champ, man? Hey, controller, see?

0: morning, controller. Controller, good morning to you. Good news on the power, brother. Ain't stable, man, but I did want to say good morning to you. Let you know you're sounding good out there this morning also, my brother. Keep on with the keeping on. I'm going to wave these four fingers and a thumb. I wish you and your family a happy holiday coming up. Hey, controller. Somebody lay it down so we can keep getting up. Hey, controller. Good news getting down. Controller, catch you later. I'm rolling on. Sitting down here listening, man. I'm not keying up. I didn't want to get in old Mark's way down there in the BYU show, didn't. Hey, controller, keep on with the keeping on, Captain. You got that ground plane smoking. Worldwide controller, me and these AVs is pulling straight back. We sure do. Try hard to keep it mean, clean, and lean on that cat digging in. 73 is to ya. Controller, good news on the same pile. I'm getting on up. Tell your pops I said hello and how to do also. Hey, 7, you got a copy. Come on. strain, no pain, Seven. I sure appreciate it. Well, tell me something, man, before you jump up out of there. Hey, tell me something, man. Who you had do the work on your shrams, buddy? Two trams down there to him on that cat making in so he can get them straightened out so I can get them back up on there. Yeah, but that eagle bird is sure sounding good also. She's squawking high and looking low. Hey, Worldwide 714, good news in Lake City. Me and my Rangers pulling back.
1: Sir, I can't help but to hear you, Captain Bigger. You're loud as a 4 o'clock whistle in Lake City. You showed up out of Providence, and you showed up downtown Lake City. I wish I could. 73's to you until next time. 714, your little brother, downtown Lake City, Florida. I'm up.
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0: That's a good problem to have. Hey, hey, Juice Man, that's a real good problem to have. Good morning to you, Juice Man. Good news, sir. That's a good problem. Pro 10.
1: Listener while I'm talking on the radio, and I heard host that cotton digger down there in Georgia, down there in Columbus, or Heartbreaker. Heartbreaker was trying to pass a 10-5 on me on that cotton digger, and so I'ma let you know he was in there trying to key on me, man. And I'm glad I ain't got no audio like Heartbreaker. You probably wouldn't talk to me there, 410.
3: Stand tall and look good. That's
1: Scott Biggie Show. Take care, Juice Man. We'll put it on you later. You know me. I am the man downtown Lake City, sometimes called the MVP, and I'm rolling out.
3: Mr. Brown Hornet, while you downtown in the Keystone, good news on the Sandpile, Brown Hornet, I'm right back, Breaker.

kept making Charles Bronson the key to Buffalo. He got that choke chain out there in the middle of the street, kept making, he got a stranglehold on my radio right now. So I just want to jump in and say good morning to you, wishing you well on that cat digging in. But look at here, man, we're going to audition for some talk time on that talk show. That's the cat digging real. Good morning to you, Brown Hornet. Keep on with the worldwide keeping on. Your little brother downtown Lake City, where the lights is bright and the bud is tight, is pulling back. Hey, Brown Hornet, go MVP on the sign pile, is pulling out. Checkmate, good morning to you, my brother. Wishing you well this morning. Sounding real good with a lot of yo-yo in there. You got a lot of forward swing going on up in there. Good morning to you, checkmate in Philly. Your little brother in Lake City is right back.

0: and get it, man. That cat made a choke chain, got my radio tore up, man. So I'ma pull back. He got conditions down in the Bayou country, and he got, like I said, a choke chain on my transceiver. Take it easy, put it down on your later brown horn and the rest of the big buggers around the Big Apple Tree, around the Keystone 73s. Much love to y'all. Good news on the top side of Lake City, Florida. Hey, checkmate. Brown Horn at 321 and the rest of the gang. I'm out of here.
1: Rhode Island in there as well, man. But I'm going to do the walkaway. I will be back. No doubt about it. Hello, 714. If you got a sloppy copy, because I know Mother Nature's going back and forth. I'm in Buffalo, 714, Rhode Island. See, Bayou Country walking away. I'll be back. Bye-bye-bye.
0: Nah, Judge, I ain't make the gate, man. I ain't get no invite on the talk show either, Cat Biggin. I guess I ain't big enough on that Cat Biggin end. I ain't worldwide renowned enough. I did not get my offer letter in yet on that Cat Biggin end because, you know, they got to make accommodations also. And I got an entourage to bring. Hey, Judge, but I know you can help speed that paperwork on that corner there, 410.
1: Yeah, I'm around the sandpile, Peter Gunn, right back. Come on, home, man. I gotta answer that call. Bye, bye, bye. Yeah,
0: Yes, sir. Good Memorial Day to you also.
1: I appreciate
0: the encouragement, man. Yes, sir. If you'd have caught me about 40 years ago, Cat Nigga, that would have really boosted my ego, man. Not that I got one now, because I don't, man. I'm just saying, about 40 years ago, 45 years ago, I ain't know who I was, man. I was just out here trying to make my way. You know what I'm saying? I'm getting into this and getting into that. And I was at 20-something years old, man. Yes, sir. I had 3 kids and still out there being influenced by external things on that Cat Biggin end. You know what I'm saying? But Lord knows, by the time we settled down at 35, 36 years old, Cat Biggin, it was on and popping, man. We knew whose we are and who we serve. We knew the direction we was going in on that Cat Biggin end. We didn't always know the end from the beginning, but we knew the one who knew the beginning from the end. You know what I'm talking about? And he been leading us down that road righteously. That's the Cat Biggin show. Take care over there, Judge. Like I told your neighbor, 714, I told that Cat Biggin, some people decided to lay it down, and they laid down it all so we can stand up in this hour. That's the Cat Biggin show. So I'm going to stand up tall. I'm going to stand proud in the Lord and in the power of his might, Cat Biggin. Not in the power of a Democrat or a Republican, Cat Biggin, but in the power of the Lord's might. And we're going to say what the Lord say in this hour and season. Hey, Judge, keep on with the keeping on. And I salute you for your service. Hey, Judge, you know who it is. I'm downtown Lake City, Florida. The old MVP is getting down. Say good morning again. And I'm probably gone whooping with this Cat Million Joe gone whooping stick for the rest of the weekend at 410. Judge, listen, man, it's rough up in there, man. All them big boys with them big boxes in there, man. You see, that's why I got to get up on the railroad tracks, Captain Bigger. I mean, they need to bring Channel 2 back. You know, back in the day, Channel 2 used to be bumping, man. Sure did. But don't nobody talk on Channel 2 no more. They do 6 and 11. Shoot, man, 14 used to be off the chain back in the day, too, man. 20, 21, 24, and 26. But you know, most of us, I shouldn't say most of us, but most people only get the antenna tuned for one channel, so I get it, man. I can go just about anywhere on this cat, and they're gonna let me the band, high or low. But either way, you take it easy, take care. We'll put it down on you later.
1: Hey, go ahead, people, man. I'm gonna put it on. Ease up out of here.
0: When you drop that mall like you dropped it.
1: Big old man, hard, big old getting on that. Key, one more time to let you know I got it all. Right back like a boomerang. Take care, Greg, big old man. I'll see you bye.
0: I hope I ain't bleeding on the next channel. Hey, Judge, I hope I ain't bleeding over on the next channel, man. I don't think I got one of them bleeding stations, Cotton Big. I think this Cotton Big is clean as a Q-tip, man. But I just hope this Cotton Big ain't bleeding and splatter, bang, boom, all over the frequency. Take it easy, Judge. We'll catch you later. I'm out the way. To follow, Cotton Bigger. You see what I'm saying? Everybody ain't got it like me, but everybody ain't walked a mile in these Cotton Bigger and run over sneakers I got there, folks.
1: Y'all take care, be well. Hello, cuz. Hello, cuz. WDC, Big T, awaiting.
0: While you're getting out of harm's way, love, peace, and blessings to the family. Enjoy yourself. We plan on doing a whole lot of barbecuing on Monday, man. We're going to get that big $1,000 grill out in the middle of the Cotton Bigger field. And I might start inviting neighbors over, man, and give them a Cotton Bigger plate just for you.
1: Right, hey, cuz,
0: get down on you later. Why, Judge? I got a deep freezer full of meat, and I'm getting down. I know you didn't hear me earlier this week, but Cotton Bigger, I had two big prime juicy, you hear me? Two big prime, large, humongous, juicy pieces of roadkill. I had two big armadillos, Cotton Bigger, two big ones. My partner over in Louisiana said, send them to me. I said, man, them cat boots got thrown in the garbage can. I'll put it on you later, Judge. I'm out.

sir. I'm glad you let me get on that talk show, Cotton Bacon. I mean, I get a little long-winded on this Cotton Bacon end. That's just so I can try to push this signal up there in the Keystone, man. Good morning to you, Brown Hornet, while you got the talk show live and living color. I'm trying to get it back to you, folks. Check, mate. You know, I usually park my Kiwi SDR when I'm talking on the East Coast, man. I usually put it downtown Philly so I can kind of monitor myself and see where the conditions is at when I'm trying to get up in that northeast corner. When I get it like this, man, I can usually hear myself pretty good in Philly, but I sure appreciate it. Hey, worldwide checkmate. Good news on the pile. Standing by. Checkmate, mighty fine, mighty kind. Judge on the corner said you need to be checking on his nephew, old Brown Hornet. He said he ain't bothering nobody. He said you down there putting that big mall down, plugging up on ears on that God Biggity. Hey, checkmate, take it easy. Hey, Judge, you quit bothering people with all that big audio. I see you, bye.

Hey, checkmate, I gotta get up out of here. The sweet thing just called me on the 21, man. She just told me it's time for me to shut her down and come on in and get some breakfast on that cotton digging in. You know, old man like me, cotton digger, I got a bunch of pills I gotta take, so I gotta get some food up in that gut before I start taking them pills. Or the day ain't gonna be right. Take care, put it down on you later. Checkmate. And the rest of 27025. The MVP downtown Lake City, Florida. Sometimes called the old talk of the town is gone. Yes, sir. I'm gonna have me a cup of coffee with some sweet cream in it. I'ma have me a cup of coffee with some sweet cream in it on that cotton digging in, sure will. I know my friend up there in the boroughs ain't gonna appreciate that because he like brown sugar in his, but it's okay. Back in the day, we used to jam on a cotton digging record, talk about black coffee with sugar and cream on that cotton digging in, sure will. Take care, put it down on you later, Judge. Rest of 27025, my last key, I got to go.

Peter Pan, Dr. Deacon. 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

0: fine to me. 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
1: Right. 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
0: And roll you, Brown Hunter. I appreciate you putting me on a talk show. I guarantee what to you. Mr. Worldwide. World famous. Hey, Brown Hunter. Talk show. 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From the grid, Big Bam. Hey, Brown Hunter. CC. Up here around my county, Steele County. 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
1: Check, mate. 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

0: Sunday morning with that Pappy man. Boy, I tell you, we ought to learn better when we know better. Hey, number two, I heard a couple of them talking about Pappy man.
1: Yeah, the white folks here, man, I tell you, but them boy, I tell you. Now, that's what they had to go on. When they whooped your black ass and send you back home to your family. Hey, boy, and I reckon they still think that's going on.
0: Well, I don't like that word, man. Them days, they are over with here, and we ought to know better when we do better. Pappy, what the damn? You see my grandbaby up here?
1: Hey, number two, sir, I ain't got you.
2: Hey, CC, then everybody keyed up. Good morning. Good morning, CC.
0: Number two, it ain't right, man. It just ain't right, man. You know, we don't want to kill ourselves that way. You know what I'm talking about? You ain't been to hell no white.
3: Yeah, why you getting up out of Georgia?
4: Thank you.
2: love that 90 weight. I love the 90 weight. I love the 90 weight. Get that 90 weight, baby. Yeah,
4: put it.
2: Poke shops in it. See you. Bye, bye, bye. Bye, Hanging Judge. I'm eating out of here. Hanging Judge, have a blessed weekend, man. Hey, Hanging Judge, CC Clear.
5: 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You're the operator.
4: receive. I jumped one last time up the transceive. And all I'm going to say about that this time around, real good copy on that end.
5: Keystone Ball.
2: Hello. All right, Keystone Ball.
6: Let me wait for my condition.
5: Oh,
6: Mr.
2: Keystone Ball, you retired. You deserve it. You deserve it. You deserve it, Keystone Ball. Hey, Keystone Ball, you deserve it. I see you.
1: Boy, Keystone Ball, you say you retired. You don't drink no more. Hey, Keystone Ball, I'm about like you.
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0: 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We just...
1: Hello, 714, old traffic control. Hello, 714, old traffic control in the backwoods. Hello, 714. Good morning to you, traffic control.
2: Hello, checkmate. Hey, checkmate, I'm just getting the guard to the truth, man. I'm old. Seen a lot of stuff. I've been around the corner many times. Seen a lot on this cap digging in. Hey, checkmate, good morning to you, sunny in Georgia.
0: Hey, JP, what about it? I see you all up in here instead of me while I'm trying to eat my breakfast. Hey, bud.
3: Let me turn on my drive.

0: 714. I heard Keystone Boss and 714 coming back to me. Hello, 714. Hello, Keystone Boss. Hello, around the northeast corner. Good morning to you. Welcome to the holiday weekend. Hope y'all Captain Mickey doing y'all Mac Nash doing that Captain Mickey in. Hello, Keystone Boss. Hello,
1: condition in the Bahamas, man, no doubt about it. Don't say you don't have no condition. 43 say you got all the condition you need. 43 y'all.
0: Welcome to the weekend. Happy Memorial Day, Mr. Traffic Control. Say whoop and it is.
1: And 43 in the Bahamas. Ba ba ba.
2: Where you been? Where you been, you baby?
3: I ain't been nowhere, man. I'm rocking the road just like you.
2: Yeah, I heard you on much of Sunday, man. Good to hear you, man. Oh, turn the ball, young fella, got me.
1: I want to. Down and shit. 410, 106, and

Jammer, Jammer, Moe, Jammer, A714, Jammer, Moe.
Yeah.

0: Down and finish this coffee. I ain't got a whole lot of time out here. this morning. Windjammer, windjammer, windjammer, Georgia, bang, bang, bang.
1: Hey, roger right on, Trailblazer. I did hear you in there, no doubt. Charlie 44's in the San Paul, Florida. San Paul, Florida. Roger that.
0: Green light is on, green light is on, green light is on, green light is on, cause windjammer's gone. Green light is on, cause windjammer's gone. A714, a judge, A714, and the rest of you guys call it windjammer. The green light is on, cause windjammer's gone.
1: Hey, roger right on, Trailblazer. Roger right on, Trailblazer. I did hear you in there, no doubt. Shouting Charlie 44. Charlie 44, back out, back wide. You take care, God bless, enjoy your weekend. Charlie 44, back out, back wide. Bye.
2: when I get up out tomorrow, that's all. But take care of 714. Sue answered, I'm going to ease your phone booth out the middle of the road. It's 714. I'll be.
3: 43 Blazer, 43 Bahamas.
2: Let me get out the way while the getting is good, 714. I'ma get out the way.
4: 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I'll put my foot dead up in there, so I'll...
2: 14, bang, bang, bang.
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0: Take care of 414. 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I'm getting out of here. I'll holler.
1: Bad man, put it on your leader, 714. Windjammer's a bad man. Bang, bang, bang.
2: 22-9 is a real good friend of mine. Don't want to get down.
1: Roger Williams University, Roger Williams University, the place of my first quarterback sack. That's where I got my first quarterback sack. My first quarterback sack, Roger Williams College. It was Roger Williams College back then. Now it's Roger Williams University, 714, Windjammer, bang, bang, bang.
3: Shit, all right.

0: go make sure it's good? Really? That's a funny stuff. I'm standing by.
1: Roger, right on. Copy that, Ed. I'm a
2: green light on for Supergirl. Green light on for Supergirl, Jay.
1: I don't want no trouble. I don't want no trouble.
2: Supergirl. The green light is on for Supergirl. Windjammer gone.
0: I forgot about that. My bad.
2: Sucker.
0: All they gotta do.
2: Green light on for Supergirl. Tell that sucker she got the green light. Tell that sucker she got the green light. Tell that all.
0: I ain't got to go nowhere.
2: Green light.
3: Thank you.
0: So far, you know, those are two that I had planned to make, but I'm not really sure yet. But I know definitely I'm going to go to Mississippi if I have it when I can. At 410?
3: Hey, 22-9 Coca-Cola. 22-9 Coca-Cola. East Wagon, this is Carolina, just down.
0: Can't say nothing. 410, hey, Judge, because I'm retired. I ain't retarded. I'm retired. new station. Getting out of here. I'll holler.
3: 3,200 watts. 3,200 watts, and that's all you got there. You just need to tell them, cutting bigger. Because you...
0: Bobby! And I'll get back with you.
3: Good morning, 22-9 Coca-Cola. Good morning, 22-9
0: Coca-Cola.
3: The
0: wagon
3: in the Carolinas with the
0: wings. You know that flashlight song? Flashlight. Red light. Yeah. I don't get no.
3: Hello,
0: Trackmaster. Yeah, I'll tell him right now.

0: I got to go get these narcotics. I'll get back with you. I'll holler.
1: Take care, 714, take care. Just recording. Johnny Bravo got down.

0: things like that. 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Bye, bye, bye. Blessing day, blessing weekend. Got down, got down.
1: Shopping mall, it's gonna be crowded at them shopping malls. So, old Tony, he gotta go over there and direct traffic. So, shit, I don't know. I guess he get Uncle Sonny to help him since it's a Memorial Day weekend. I don't get on up out of here. The caretaker tombstone, I went there for 20 with an attitude. Working in his old house, Ross. I'm getting out of here. I'll holler. It's tombstone, y'all. I'll get back with you.
2: Slide it right there, Mr. Ed. Mr. Ed, you say Mother Nature.

0: traffic on the side. They got to go grab the damn stop sign and the yellow jacket. Go direct traffic at the mall. Because there's going to be some dog.
1: Well, that's what you need to know. Well, Mr. Davis said you're going to have to get down for your crown, Captain Bigham. He said you're going to have to hit everything you got to get around him, because right now he de-riding you for show. That jackass say he de-riding everybody he can, Lighthawk. Now, I heard you when he got up, man, and I was able to understand you. But that Captain Bigham say just be careful, because right now he de-riding you.
2: Yeah, 714, we're taking 714, we're having Memorial Day, 714.

0: Okay, appreciate it, my brother. Have a good one. I'm just a bugged up from Channel 20 with the attitude to caretaker Tombstone. I work for Mr. Everett King, the real king in Tombstone. I'm just a humble servant. I'll get back with you. I'll holler.
1: Audio.
0: I'll be here. It's 714.

0: she acting a fool. I don't care what y'all giving, man. I can't separate it, man.
1: Yo, Yes, sir. What's going on? Big Bad Ball Drop. I'm right back. Come on.
0: I'm gone, Mr. Ed. Mr. Ed, I'm gone. I'm getting gone quick. I gotta get him. Get him loud, Mr. Ed. He know what to get me off the radio, Mr. Ed. I'm just him.
1: Let me see if I can put this foot down one more time on this big gun, no doubt about it. Let me see if I can do a little air plug and up a round ball tomorrow. Nationwide good news in Lake City, trying to plug on the man with the big beams ears, brother. Turn to play or stay. Downtown. City of Faye, Florida's rocking on. I got you right there, Mall Dropper. Sure do, man. Hey, Mall Dropper, I got a copy on you right there. Sure do, my brother. Hello, Mr. Mall Dropper. Your little brother downtown with these lights is bright and the mud is tight. Hey, Mall Dropper, you talking on that thing, that break? Oh, you got the other one up and running, too? Okay, is that the new one or the old one that go ahead? You say that's the old one? Oh, okay. I get it. I ain't got that good of condition with you over that old man. I sure don't. Maybe because I'm on the wrong channel, I don't know. But I ain't had that good of conditions with you there, 410.
2: Yeah, I know. Hey, now, you won't mind how much you have at 410.
1: Yeah, 410. Well, I got you on frequency, Cutting Bigger. That ain't even nothing to think about. I got you right down 27025 at 410.
2: No, get break.
1: That's that radio like the one you got, that folk hill radio, that folk hill. What do you mean it busted up? What you do to it?
2: It's in a mobile, 22-9 in a Magnolia 7.
1: Oh, okay, I get it. What you gonna do with it? What you gonna do with it?
0: Man, I just wanted to...
1: So you gonna do what with it, that break?
0: Appreciate it, Nate Dog. Nate Dog, I appreciate it. I just asked you for a break.
1: I said, what you gonna do with it? Yeah, I got guys coming out of Keystone plugging my ears up, man. I got somebody up in the Keystone that got better conditions, man. I'm looking in Bermuda and they clutch my ears.
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1: 10 miles drop and take it easy.
2: Take care. I'm gonna pull it back. I'm gonna try to swing this guy nigga back up there in the Keystone, man. Find out what's wrong with Buck Jones up there, that 410. Mr. Buck Jones, what's going on with you, Captain Digger? You up there in that Keystone making all that noise, that break?

don't stir no pain, Buck Jones. Mighty fine, mighty fine. I eased down on that foot pedal, man. Make it a little easier to hear you. I was just talking on my driver. But just wanted to jump back up in there and say hello, how they do. Wishing you and your family well. No doubt about that. Mr. Worldwide Buck Jones, nationwide. Good news, downtown Lake City. Hey, Buck Jones, old MVP, is pulling back.

Yes, sir. Buck Jones, there ain't nothing wrong with that audio you got going on over there, Cotton. You sound like we the people, man. I'm not sure if that was Checkmate that came in there or not, but somebody was checking you out on that end. I was kind of waiting on you to get up off that hammer, but you're sounding good, my brother. Audio's crystal clean. I can hear the whoever the youngin' is in the background. I don't know if that's your child or grandchild or whatever it might be, but I did hear somebody in the background, sure did. That's just letting you know you got crystal clear PT audio downtown Lake City. Hey, Mr. Buck Jones, good news, thought y'all to know.

0: quiet, Mr. Bug Jones. Mighty fine, mighty kind. You take care of the grand sugar, the grand candies, what we call them on that cat big and end. Yes, sir, we can always sweep them up and send them right back to our kids, that's for sure. Let them deal with that cat big and stuff on that end. Hey, take care, Bug Jones, your friend, downtown Lake City, is quiet again.
1: Shark in the water, Bumpy Johnson, back wire.
0: Yeah, who is that in that mobile?

Okay, Mr. Bad Credit in Delaware. Catch you later with your good sign in Mobile. Good news on the file 7. Six element. Coming to these eight element V's, downtown Lake City. You smoking, 410? Mr. Bad Credit, catch you later. The talk of the town in Lake City, shouting it on out. Bye-bye.

0: to it when you get back up there to 4825. Hey, 4825, you got a copy?
1: Hello, Mr. Bob, for the boy down here in the Bahamas, mate.
0: Alright, Buck Jones, well, I appreciate it, man. Yes, sir, I sure certainly appreciate it, man. Let me know you can hear this mud slinging station downtown Lake City. Hello, Worldwide Buck Jones.

0: sure do, my brother. I got some of that direct inject working on that end. But I got way more than 75 weeks.
1: I don't have no conditions on the Super Bowl. So I'm not going to
0: laid out there today, there, 410.

0: 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Actually, we're a little better right there.
1: You know, you might want to just reconsider, man. 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And, you know, we got a real nice amplifier line out called Thunder Amps. 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Good news on the power with the wave is out. No strain, no pain, Buck Jones got it all because you said it all.
2: 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Hello, round of Keystone, old Sue, man. Enjoy the crew, these old housewives. Break, break, break.
1: Wow, because I'm originally from Cleveland. Put it down on you later, Mr. Buck Jones. Anytime you're ready, let me know. I'm getting down.
2: Yeah, I didn't quite get it all, man. It's rough out there in my receive, but I'm easing on about here. Hello, right back to you, around the Keystone. Superman standing by. I'll holler.
3: I'm gone. You know what he's eating?

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0: All right, y'all. 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Have a good one. Superman, cool with these old housewives.
1: Juice man.
0: I think you're wearing that big Pokey belt. 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

0: 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That's 147 in Jamaica. Some talk.
1: Well, I'm willing to let mine go for 500 grand.
2: Okay.
3: Stone Boss, mastermind in Arkansas, breaker.
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0: sugar mine, where the sugar is fine. Catch you later, 0158 in the garden. Bang, bang, bang.
1: So yours is also mine. Hey, checkmate, you got some good audio over there too, fellas.
0: Sugar is fine, and they don't mind giving me some of that sugar. 158, I gotta go. The green light is on. Bang, bang, bang. Certificate.

0: roll with you. Hey, Nash, they talked to Bone, said, I'm gonna ease up in that pitch, bro.
1: Okay, Nash. Supergirl. I got the green light on for Supergirl, Nasty. She gonna be talking about me for another hour. Hey, Nasty. Supergirl gonna be talking about Windjammer for another hour, but I gave Supergirl the green light. Hey, Nasty, this is my last key. The green light is on for Supergirl.
2: This ain't no good enough in that fishbowl today. I'm stubborn.
3: Terry, we can't wait right back to you, man. No doubt about it. Take it easy, take care. I appreciate you stopping by the hood. No doubt about it. Hey,

0: long range, you gonna run my foot right dead up in the damn airstrip. I'm gonna sit back and read the mail. But that dumb fucker better grab that damn lunchbox and go and do what he need to do with that flashlight. I'll holler. Yeah, you got up, all right. Better get his ass, grab that lunchbox, and get a step. Ah,
1: Lieutenant Columbo, can you say 95? No, Lieutenant Columbo, look at me, 95.
2: Hey, Nancy, Dr. Moore,
1: you're
2: down.
3: Just Columbo,
2: you
3: let the
4: book be rich. Lunchbox, but I'm ready to go.
0: Hey, Lieutenant Columbo, you doing your thing, man. You walking here in the Carolina. Lieutenant Columbo, you doing your thing. Evening time wave, weekend wave, 895 in the Carolina got down.
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0: Hello, Nasty, Nasty calling you. 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
4: Lunchbox, but I'm ready to go at 158. I'm going to the sugar mine where the sugar is fine. Catch you later.
0: Looking great.
5: Go on, you better try to find him. You'll see him.

0: one in the stall.
1: Stick on him.
0: say I'll see you by. Yeah, Mother Nature moving real fast.
1: Yeah, what they call that little room there? You might have to keep them in that little room that they have where they put all the shoes at. I forgot that terminology for it, but you know what I'm talking about. They have to leave them shit in the mud room. You look here. They had to leave it in the mud room. Wow.
0: Skyhawk Whiskey, wave the hand, we're gone.
2: All right, there's good.
1: 75. He didn't keep no more, man. He's standing by. But he don't get it twisted. But I just advise you, if you got some more, you got to need a little bit more.
2: Hello, 36, showing up. You got that 16-3. This ain't wire tram. Got down, whiskey in the cut iron. We're getting gone.
3: Four Mako, Round Plain, South Carolina.
4: Well, I still hear your radio on the sound, pal. Hey, Keystone Boss, I'm getting down.
2: I just got out here to the shop. Yep, happy Memorial Day right back to you, man. Hope everything's going your way. Long time no talk to you.
5: 762 over here, oh, good Memorial Day, you enjoy the weekend. Bless you and the family, 305 ETO is off the key and gone.
6: Around the East Coast and southern parts of the United States and even on the West Side. But it's definitely a pleasure to eat, man. Anything like this, I'll be outside doing something, but it's been raining for the past few days down here, so they keep you in a...
7: Where you coming from,
6: Brigger? All right, Mustlands, go ahead on handle your business, man.
2: I got my 44 out in New York. Hey, Stone, that's a 36 out in New York. I got a
6: 50 out in New York, man. Yeah, yeah. You know, there's some money on that cotton picking in that you don't need to spend.
7: Yeah, 836.
4: Hey, Juice Man, I'm still down here in Florida reading the mail, too, 410.
2: Yeah, I hear you still reading the mail. I'm doing the same thing here, man. Sitting back reading the mail also. I heard somebody else call me, man, but they were keep down, man, fired down. And I couldn't pull it out. Hello, right back. Good news, Chief. Back reading this mail. Break.
8: Hello, Juice Man. Whiskey for him.
4: Pull back and read on the mail. Hey, Juice Man, I'm up.
6: Be sure I got that.
2: Right back, Whiskey 3. Baby Short, I heard you two men calling me on that end. I'm gonna plug out Whiskey 3, came in my radio. Hello, Whiskey 3. Hey, Whiskey 3, Juice Man with the return. Break.
6: Juice Man, that be my name. Hey, Juice Man, that be my name.
9: Juice Man, we had sent this guy down. This man raised a hand. I hadn't heard you in a long time. I ain't been out here a long time. Juice Man, Whiskey 3 on this racetrack in East Carolina. I just wanted to wave a hand.
10: Juice Man, ain't nobody hit man topside of South Carolina. Hey, Juice Man, around the Big Apple, old hit man, topside of South Carolina. Welcome to the weekend, Juice Man. Hope you have yourself a wonderful and a safe Memorial Day weekend. Juice Man, your hit man, topside of South Carolina, just bumped it down. Juice Man, I hope I didn't get your thumb, big brother. Oh, hit man, quick on the gun. Hey, Juice Man, I hope I didn't get your thumb, because this hit man right here.
11: Don't make me go dumb on you, Juice Man, baby shark, got down.
9: Now, I put you in there, baby. Oh, he in this hand wire tram. Oh, he in this hand wire tram and his 250 B's. Hey, Juice Man, Whiskey 3 in the Carolinas, I see you.
10: Well, Juice Man, that's how I be sometime. That's how I be sometime, big brother. I'm quick on the gun. I'm quick on the gun. And right now, I got these lasers pointed in the Big Apple. Hey, Juice Man, you take them easy. Take care. I'm doing a little cooking, big brother. I can't stay too long. I ain't that strong, but I sure can't stay that long. Take care, worldwide. Juice Man, you hit man topside of beautiful South Carolina. Back quiet. Station. How you like this almighty glass station? All glass. All glass. All glass. From the radio to the driver to the big box. All glass. Juice man, hit man, gone. Hey, Hussein, Brooklyn, New York, right there, big brother. Hey, Hussein, I don't leave nobody hanging out there. I do not leave my good friends hanging. Hussein, Brooklyn, New York, yo hit man, topside of South Carolina, wave them back quiet. To another one. I'm using my FT-101EE today. I'm on my FT-101EE, specialized, authorized, and fixed by Paul, 101 Bama from Florida. He got this finger in this Yezu, and it ain't doing nothing but doing some broadcasting. Take care, Hussein, Brooklyn, New York. Yo, hit man, top side of beautiful South Carolina, back quiet. Juice Man, you say you wasn't finished? Just came in there and said bye, bye, bye, bye. Hey, y'all take care. I gotta get on back out here to the smokehouse, big brother. You say my radio smoking, but my doggone smoking too. I got some ribs out there I gotta tend to. Y'all take care. Hussein, take care. Whoa, man, topside of South Carolina, all up in beautiful New York. I'm back quiet. Juice Man, all by yourself. Bye, Juice Man. All

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0: that your man gonna wave right back. Hey, Juice Man, can we do it again, your friend?
1: Great, Big Preacher.
0: A.K.A. Baby Shark. Tell Big Size I say what's up. I'm back right.
2: Rain down. Don't get back around the Big Apple. 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Don't get back on Hussein and the Big Apple. 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
0: Bye, Juice Man. Bye, Juice Man. Hey, Juice Man, I got that D 201. I got out here in the middle of Duck Sugar Road. I ain't too long. 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All right, Juice, I'm finna go up in the cutoff. I'll tell him what you said. I'm back quiet.
2: 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Mr. Audio Maker, 254 may go round. 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
0: 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We come to see you. 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
1: Friends, when they brought their wives, we brought our campers down there, man. 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

to where you're trying to beat the rain, man.

Mike said, I've been a month of Sunday since I had a week. 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

0: sounding okay right there while I swing it, right? 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
1: Click, click. Man, Juice Man said, I thank you for making me okay? 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
0: Damn, boy, when you test it, boy, you just cut my radio. 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I can't keep no more. Bye, bye, bye.
2: When you laugh at a dumb plugger, oh man, that's what the icing on the cake. dead.
3: Yeah, I don't do a fleabag, man. I ain't got my water in water, man. You know, sometimes it just need a whiz, you know, well, I do it like this. Whatever. I let the stick do what I do, man. You know, it'll speak for itself. Do I get hit? Man, I get my hit. I get dragged like a bag on. Like a red-headed stepchild. But all day, every day, I'm still here. I'm still standing.
2: You're disturbing the peace out here in Oklahoma. You set down for loans out here in Oklahoma. 22 still undercover back out.
3: Okay. I like that. Okay. Okay. I learned from the best over here too. And brick by brick. And I'm still bricking it. I'll get back with you.
1: Okay.
3: Okay.
1: I get back with you, okay? Okay?
3: Okay.
1: Hey, Jack, you know Harper Master. Hey, Superman, you know Harper Master came up last week. He came to the store, buddy.
3: Yeah, I think I heard about it. But I heard him out here, that 14.
2: Sorry about the interruption today.
3: No.

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sit back quiet.

Soul, Vic Soul, Vic Soul. Good evening time, Vic Soul. Welcome to the weekend. 5-4-3. I guess Vic Soul would have the ears this morning. Hello, one more time, Vic Soul. You Roger Mike Dodger, 5-4-3, and Bob is just get down. You can go to make the way through the crowd, no doubt, big brother. You are top, a lot of money, I'm not your

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1: Hello, Dumb and Knuckle Roller Coaster. 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Memphis 10 with the holiday wave got down.

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Old Mother Nature sure ain't doing you no good, but I heed just a little bit. 973 in Connecticut. Bye-bye.

0: 161, I hear you cruising around out there. Cruising the band. Hey, 161 in the stone. 919 with that wave once again. Nightcrawler, you're making the trip to Tennessee, no doubt about it. Hey, have a great weekend, my friend. Keep on doing what you're doing. 919 Tennessee. All right, there, Nightcrawler. Appreciate it, man. Thanks for the flowers. You're doing a fine job here to Tennessee, no doubt about it. Have yourself a good day.
1: With your big mouth gone, that's my 919 Roger around Tennessee. That's my New York City 919 Roger, and I see you.
2: The man with no money is just out of your eyes. See you. Bye-bye-bye.

boy.

what's going on in Smoky Hill. 973 on your ground plane. Roller coaster M107 to Smith is 10. I'll see you. Bye-bye.

Judge, 919 with a Memorial Day wave. Yes, sir. Sounding some

Hi, Judge. Take care. Memorial Day, 919 Tennessee. Hello, 973 Connecticut. Hey, happy Memorial Weekend, 919 Tennessee. No worries, you made it through with flying colors. Have yourself a great weekend. Appreciate the shout. 919 Tennessee.

0: Yes, sir. Making a fine trip. Have yourself a good one. 919 Tennessee, and I'm reading the mail. Hey, Judge, tell State Line to watch out for that Milky Way Mall. Hunter's my friend, and we like to give each other a bad time for sure. Tell him to watch out for that Milky Way Mall, and I just got that. All right there, Judge. Take care. Have a great weekend. 919 Tennessee, and I'm reading this mail. Yeah, I know you ain't looking for no trouble. I'll see you.
1: Hey, what you got going on?
0: Hey, Memorial Day, right back to you, 919, with that big time wave. Right there, small station. Sounding good just like always. Hope you enjoy your weekend and remember what it's all about. 919 Tennessee, I'll see you. Take care, 919 Tennessee, and I'm reading this mail. Say again, over. I got you about 10 over there, Judge, and you're smoking. All right, Judge, you made it up to 15 over that time, so conditions must be favoring us for sure. Have yourself a fine one. 919 with my Milky Way Mall, and I just got down. God bless, right back to you, and I'll see you. Judge.

may be hanging out on channel 13. 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That's where you go when you're crying in your beer there. 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

0: 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Hey, 973, conditions are rolling in and out on us. 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Who do you want me to pass that 5-2 there? Go ahead.
1: Limousine driver said you ain't got to pass on 5. 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

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Break, break, break. Light Hawk in Love Country, you sure got a place in the UK, you sure got a space in my place. Night Hawk, you sure got a space in my place. 9 number 6 from the blue waters of Dominica, come on, let's ride, break, break, break. In Love Country, you have company, you have company, you have company. 9 number 6, I'm gonna back up the key so you could come again, you could come again. Skyhawk from the Carolinas, hey Skyhawk from the Carolinas, I got you this time. I'm telling you, it's a little rough, I'm talking well, because you have a whole power with you. Hey, 966 from the Blue Waters, with a good afternoon, Saturday afternoon.

good afternoon.

Skywalker, more Skywalker, Ruby Radio this time. But I'm telling you, a whole bunch of kids at the same time. So let me say good afternoon to you, and a great Memorial Day weekend to you and your family. I'm on the site. Break, break. Drop a little weight on that plate. Hey, Skywalker, Rudy is way up in my receive. Hey, Skywalker, 9 double 6 around the blue waters of Dominica. Breaker, breaker. Virginia, 9 double 6, do appreciate you, do appreciate the bumper. Continue to enjoy the best of the rest of the day, and you have yourself a great Memorial Day weekend. 966, I'm gone. Skyhawk, you have a great day. A 9-12, you

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I got too many hooks on my radio. I got sky hook and I got nine hook and I'm confused, whether it's Virginia or Love Country, Virginia, I'm telling you, it's hooks and pumps in my receipt. Let me say good afternoon, good evening, and a happy Memorial Day weekend to both of you guys. 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

0: Winnipeg, Nighthawk. In Nighthawk in Virginia City, tell your little brother good afternoon. In Nighthawk, your little brother in Virginia say good afternoon. Good afternoon. 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That's what he said. No, two, two is about it. Nighthawk in Virginia,
1: for the Dean or no Dow. 411, I got you by the hand. Come on over. 411, man, you all having a good time around the neck of the woods, no doubt. You all boys doing who said a move. Right by 411, man. I tell you, just come here, get into rock and roll and have. 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Stay in the way, yeah, we're all trying to work on something, no doubt. 543 clear. Bye, 411, I'm out, 10-7.
2: 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Teddy pump it up, 411, 8411, 10-5-4-2, pop it up. 411, the governor, big old ear gone. Okay, you telling me that this is three big legged girls. Okay, I got it now.

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1: Directo. Hay 3-1 en espera. 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
0: Hello, Mr. Head. Hello, Mr. Head in the chair. Big audio right back, brother.
2: Yeah, I'm on the
0: Grizz. Okay, don't smoke the burn, though. Don't smoke the burn. Eat the grizz, but don't smoke the burn, though. Mr. Head, big oil is gone. 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
3: Hey, Pretty Ricky, wait. What's going on? Hey, Pretty Ricky, what's going on, baby? 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Hey, Pretty Ricky, good evening to you, wish you well. Number one, talking horse, Pretty Ricky. You know who it is in Barbados, I'll see you.
4: 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I lost you in the sauce. Hey, Smalls, I lost you in the sauce. You're 707 Puerto Rico. Bring him.
5: 707, Smalls. We're starting to talk to you in 2 weeks, man. Hey, 707, you were putting my deals this morning. 707.
4: Hey, Smalls, I'm sorry. Hey, Smalls, I'm sorry. Hey, Smalls, I'm sorry. No, I'm not.
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4: She's doing it for you now. Hey, Smalls, she's doing it for you in that pickup truck right about this 1036. Smalls, around New Jersey, you're 707. Bring them. Hey, Smalls, man, it's rough, that key. Hey, Smalls, everybody between you and me wanted a key. Hey, Smalls, New Jersey. Bump it down with you later on, you're 707, clean and gone. $2.50 up in my radio now. 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
4: 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That's all it is. That's all you need when Mother Nature treats you right there, Brigham. I like to see that modification. Hey, $2.50. I'd like to see that modification there, Brigham.
0: 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I can find one. That is, you're sounding good, Brigham.
4: 240 and a 249, all keyed down at the same time. Hey, $2.50. Bump it down with you later on. Yeah, 707 in the middle. There you go, Superman. What's going on, Superman? It's been a month or Sunday since I heard you. Hey, Superman, 707 with that friendly fire. Bring them. Roger, right on, right there, right back. Memorial Day wave to you, too. Happy Father's Day when it rolls around. Hey, Superman, you're 707 one more time. All right, take it easy. Take care, Superman, with that ice cream and Twinkie there. Bring them. By 240, by 240, I'm asking from to let you know that I heard you that time around. Hey, 240, Atlanta, Georgia, you're 707, Puerto Rico, break up. Fellow 041 around Mississippi, 707, Puerto Rico. You around this time. Hey, Superman, it's rough and tough on my ears. That's why I haven't answered anybody back there. Bring him. I can't help it there. Bring him. Hello, show and go, been there and gone there. Bring them. It's working, that low side is working, show and go. That low side is working, show and go. Bring them.

0: sound in there, Brado. 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
1: 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I'll be back 411.
0: Bye 125. 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

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Good evening to ya. Hey, Supermind Double B. I'll see ya. 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Hold on, Jigger. Hey, Jigger, mine in Arizona, double B, what's going on? Break, break. Thank you, Superman, thank you. Keyed on my friend, Jigger. 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Hello, Jigger in Arizona. Hey, Jigger man in Arizona, what's going on? Break, break. There it all. You see a tap, Jigger. You keyed on the big box. You keyed on his big box. Hello, Superman. Jigger man, see you can swing the memes in Barbados. Hey, Superman, Jigger Man said he can swing the beams in Barbados, from there. Hey, Jigger Man in Arizona, double B, see you get in Barbados. Hey, Jigger Man, you see you swinging that big beams in Barbados. Hello, my friend, Jigger Man in Arizona, bye, bye. You got a hammer down by me, the Superman, I'll see ya. Fojan, I'll be right here. Fojan, right on, my friend, Superman, I'll holler. Strong, I can't have ice water, Chicago. Ice water, Chicago, double B, what's up, break, break. Hello, Jigger. Hello, Sean. Go, Indiana, boy. I'm a big travel coming out here this evening.

Sean Roy, Indiana, easy on my way to the top of the class this time around. Hello, Sean Roy, Indiana. Hello, Jigga Mine. Double B, Bob Bates, a good evening, goddamn. By rough and tough, everybody keyed it with a radio. Hello, Sean Gore. Hello, Jigga Mine. 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

0: you better call somebody with a radio. Check it over, Mr. Jumping up and down, double B moving on. Hold on, hold on. Carry it on, Mr. Jumping up and down, believe it.
1: Then jumping up and down,
0: break it. Moving on.
1: You know that you can't hide around those little borders and nobody else needs to tell you. Hey, just to let you know that you're being heard around the blue waters and nobody else needs to tell you that, Brigham.
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0: That's a good question. Hey, Mr. Jumping Up and Down the Sheet, that's a good question. How much more does he want? He could walk over here. Hey, Mr. Jumping Up and Down, bring him. Hey, Superman say you gotta hop over there and you gotta hop over here. Hey, Mr. Jumping Up and Down, while you're jumping up and down there, break 'em. Mr. President there, bring on. Tell Mr. Jumping Up and Down to move. Hey, who told me to tell Jumping Up and Down to move there, bring on? Kid on top of the pile up in my radio. Hello, audio. 707, bring him.
1: So, 707, you want to put it down and wrap your hand on his deal on the transmitter. 707,
0: G, I don't want to go. Roger, right on, kid. Kid in the woods sounded real good in that transmitter. Hey, you're talking to Puerto Rico with that friendly five, far and wide. Superman, they go that dump of that kid that keeps on licking boogers off his front, off his upper lip. Hey, Superman, there goes that dump of that kid that keeps on licking boogers off his upper lip. Did that bring him? Hey, Hitman, it's the truth, man. Hey, Hitman, it's the truth. Got a grown man licking boogers off his top lip. He don't know how to wash his face there. Bring him. Hey, Superman, you know who I'm talking about there. Bring him. That's Big Soul there, your friend Big Soul there, bring him.

Superman there, bring him. That's it, he got the white helmet to match. And he's riding, he got the white helmet to match, and he's riding the short bus there, bring him. I don't look long enough. You can ask him there. Bring him.

afternoon there, Mr. Ed. Good evening to you, Mr. Ed, working at Old School Yakima. Bring up.

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2: man.
1: Yeah, that's why I leave him alone, man. 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

0: got to Roger, Mr. Boogie in the wood. Mr. Boogie, always, always, always a pleasure hearing you on my receive. Mr. Boogie, 767, I hope that you'll enjoy the holidays. Have fun, 767, that's all. And Mr. Ed, you got some addition on my radio. Hey, Mr. Ed, you got what you're looking for into my receive, Roger? You got the accommodation and the recommendation. You got it into the Caribbean waters. You definitely got it, Roger. By me telling you that, you got all the three you're looking for. It's confirmed into my receive, and it's confirmed from me telling you that. You got it, Roger. Mr. Ed, you got what you're looking for from me. I don't know if you want to get it from somebody else, but what you're looking for, I present it to you. Hello, Mr. Ed, you're making it tall through my radio. The dog man.
1: What's going on with that end?
0: That's a Roger, Mr. Big Soul. That's a Roger, Mr. Big Soul. I heard you in my room. And you're jobless, Roger. And that's a Roger. That's a Roger. Big Soul. I got Big Soul. I got Duck, and I got Mr. Ed. Top of the afternoon to you. I hope that you all enjoy the holidays. 767. All I got is my radio, and I do what I gotta do. 767.

0: This time around it was just a
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0: and you know you're dealing with the cuckoo bird. hey, Superman, they looking at you funny, and they licking their boogers off their top lip there, Brigham. 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
1: Hello.
0: Evening time, Renegade. 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

0: man. 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
1: Who's the douchebag?
2: It was me.
1: sound like a good ride. No, that guy is sick, that's all. What's up, Showtime? I'll copy Showtime in the lakes. Right.

dead. 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L 101 up there in Wisconsin. The big man right back. Fuck that. I was at Paratown watching them boys down in the pile. My brother down there in the pile, and my old switchblade, that man, hanging out with the 410. 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I ain't slow, man. 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Hey, Snowman, somebody up in the room listening at you. Hey, Snowman.

Thank you.

0: Message, you sounded good, Mike. You know we play live, and we always got the water to get rolling. Take care, 162 and the big up, and I'm gone. It's our two-man talking, Cap. Because our two-man talking, okay? Hello, Keystone Boss. Hey, Keystone Boss, what's going on, Cap? What's going on? Y'all ain't gonna help Nightcrawler with his antenna? Y'all ain't gotta come down and help me. Go help Nightcrawler, okay? He told me you're ready like Freddy. He said you're ready like Freddy, but you need a little help, that's all. Yeah, man, I was talking to boys on the pile of the phone, 12 gauge and all them up like a Ghost Rider. We was on the phone talking, Switchblade, all them up like a folks there. Smoking, man. I keep some mouse. You smoking, man. That audio got it going on. I keep some mouse. Oh, Nightcrawler told what I did to them gambler right there. Fuck that.
1: Hey, Ross.
0: Hey, Ross,
1: go.
0: What you got on the line, folks? Yeah, folks. Everybody got the videos of it, man. Somebody got video when I was popping up in here. Put it on your head, homeboy. The big man quiet. Four ten. I know you're gonna put it back in line. Alright, catch you later, Keystone Mouse. My brother's gonna show me the key down going on over there. So I'm watching it on his phone, the phone. Four ten. I'm jumping up and down. Shut down, man, he shut down the phone. The only W come out here and talk for hours, they can't do nothing about it. When I'm on a small station, a big station, I'm the only W that can talk for hours. But fuck off. Okay, we need to get
1: you.
0: Well, why do you keep hollering to the shutdown, man? Hold up. I got a phone call out of Florida. I'll be right back.
2: Moving my needle, but I got the ears. Hello, jumping up and down. Shut down, man.

0: Yeah, 410. I thought he wasn't gonna be on the break, that's all.
1: Put in my charge, I'm a shut down man right there.
0: Hey, 31. Ask that dog. You gotta turn your house when they jumping up and down. They jumping up and down. You gotta turn your house. You know how they foil them, man. They're real wide, they fall.
1: Run down, shut down mine, right back. Slow cruise and break out.
0: Sometimes you deserve it though, brother. Hey, jumping up, sometimes you deserve it, they fall. 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And I'm number one bus driver. He be telling a dumb looker about how it is in Paris Talk on the radio. Cause these dumb looker tell lies, see? Everything I do, I got videos. Hey, them dumb looker tell someone lies. Funky, one poster.
1: something through my radio.
0: Okay, mister. 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Bye-bye.
1: Tower 4. Hey, 22, what you looking for? 22, break. 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

0: man. 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Big O ain't show. Big O did a show. The phone. Okay. Yeah, Big O did a show. Casanova did a show. That boy did a show. The phone that? Keep broke down box. Hey, Jumma, we don't never run over a box to broke down. Hey, Jumma, we never broke down no box. I got too much box. Too much dumb-looking box, dumb-looking. That's what we do. Hey, Jumma, 147, we don't keep broke down box like you. Bye-bye.
1: That conditions into my receiving the West Indies.
0: Who said that? Hey, jump up and down. Don't you lying? You ready for it?
1: Hello.
0: I got the break on the phone. They got a keto coming up. So I hear every day.

0: folks in Amber. I've been following the day right back, shining real good, but we don't know where you're coming from, man.
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1: I cannot come back no more. Good night.

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1: 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I-007 New York, I'm out there, sir.

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0: 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How about the number 9240 Mobile? Ooh, why number 9240, 240 is Mobile, Georgia. Bye, bye, bye.
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10 Roger Radar, no pain, no strain, man. Hey, Skywalker, you doing your nut, your bum, act nasty? Got a room full of you, sound like surround sound. Hey, Skywalker, hold on, there's another

0: Yeah, I got a room full of you. Sounding good, looking good, and likewise, man. Enjoy the holiday and enjoy the weekend with your son. Tell the fine fella with you, say laddie to everybody. Hey, Swamp Dog 106. In these waters of Bermuda, I'm getting on down. Hey, Swamp Dog, you remind me of 147 that time, man. Hey, Swamp Dog, those are famous words of 147. I'm not looking at you, Swamp Dog, I see ya.
1: You got a curse behind it, though. You got a curse behind it. Hey, 146, I see you, Cap Digger. But that's for real, man. I can't throw my beans down there on that duck looking in, but I'm just taking a chance to see if I can hit you out the side. Catch you later, 106, Swamp Dog, you can get down.
0: Mighty kind, mighty fine, man. No pain, no strain. Hey, Swamp Dog, you got it down in the world of sound. You ain't looking at me, but you got my radio. Take care, Swamp Dog. I see you. Bye, bye, bye. Come on, it's live. Yeah, come on.
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0: Come on, BB. 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I'm gonna turn it loose. I got some other locals out here. And I don't want to hug it up, so I'll give it up. Hey, BB, look, listen up for my homies. 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I gotta do on this end. Hey, BB in the wheat fields, 106 in the East Waters. Just let it go. I see ya. Copy, I see you. Bye, bye, bye.
1: 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Hey, Mr. 106, Young Buck, Big Apple, getting up. Copy, no get back, 106. Young Buck, New York City on the mail, get up.

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A little rough and tough in the waters. 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

0: who's that caller 106?
1: Yeah, I'm in Bermuda. Emily,
2: I'm so keep on, I sure keep on for what we'll be the God.
0: Keep it right back. Sandbagger. Hey, Sandbagger 106, I'm trying to wave for one. Hello, Sandbagger 106 in the deep is right back. Sandbagger, somebody had a dead key plugged up on my ears.
2: I gotta go, they're watching wrestling over here. I said, they're watching wrestling, I'm playing it live, I'm TSF.
1: Alright, well you watch your wrestling 147, I think your brother on Facebook.
2: All you say is all live. Put it on your other side, they're watching wrestling, I'm TSF.
3: I'm trying to kill it right now. I'm dead, Sam. We're watching wrestling.